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1: 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We're a little bit naughty. We've never met a rule we didn't break. Actually, we didn't just break the rules. We chopped them up into tiny pieces and buried them in the middle of the desert, where they bloody well belong.
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2: Okay.
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1: Supposedly, Cousteau and his cronies invented the idea of putting walkie-talkies into the helmet. 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
0: I am Lord Looney.
2: I am Foxy Foxy.
0: And we are back and on the attack.
2: Oh, yeah.
0: Doesn't sound like I'm in a tin can anymore.
2: All right.
0: Yay.
2: We took
0: Thanks
2: him.
0: Thanks to Boxy. She fixed
2: him
0: the mic.
2: Out of the soup can.
0: Yeah.
2: So guys, we were actually communicating via like telephone, like string can telephone,
0: Yes. So, last week I sounded like I was in a tin can. It wasn't bad, but you know, I mean, we could do better. And Foxy fixed it just now, so.
2: Hey.
0: Very, very cool. But yeah, so happy Monday. I hope you guys had a good weekend. And
2: if it's Friday and you're listening to this, I hope you're going to have an even better weekend.
0: Exactly. Have a better weekend than me. Please.
2: Don't get me started.
0: Pretty please. With sugar on top.
2: Oh.
0: All right. So how was your week?
2: My God. It could be better.
0: You're all
2: It could be better.
0: That's usually not a good sign.
2: No. a family member of mine, my last grandparent, is very, very sick.
0: I'm sorry.
2: And it's not looking great. So
0: they're pretty old, though, right?
2: He is very old.
0: That's good.
2: He's not young. But
0: well, at least they lived a life, you know?
2: Yeah.
0: That's good.
2: You know, I wouldn't be here without them immigrating to the States.
0: So right.
2: Thanks, bro, I think.
0: Yeah.
2: I don't know.
0: I think.
2: Jury's out.
0: It was cool up until about 10 years ago. I'm not sure what happened.
2: I don't know what happened. I mean, it got a little weird after
0: that's
2: that.
0: Funny.
2: But
0: that's
2: after cool. that, I found polls. So, I mean, a win is a win.
0: Yeah.
2: I think.
0: So, yeah, for sure, sure. My week was hit and miss.
2: Yeah.
0: Hit and miss is what it is. What are you going to do? But as you say, it's neither here nor
2: there.
0: You just got to keep the negative thoughts out of your brain, because the more negative you think, as you know, Foxy,
2: the more negative
0: it,
2: you attract.
0: It manifests into real life. So you just got to think positive, positive.
2: Not even necessarily positive. It's more thinking in gratitudes.
0: Ah.
2: If you're grateful for, you know, and like delusionally grateful for all of the things that are coming to you.
0: Absolutely.
2: Despite your circumstances right now, like your mind shift, or your mind, what is that? Your mindset. There we go. Your mindset shifts. And radiates.
0: There you go.
2: Good things for you.
0: There you go, man. And it really works.
2: Boxy tip for all of you kitten mittens.
0: Hey, that's good advice right there. Well, anyway, you just heard from starting off this Night of the Living Savages. First hour, we had Chat Pile. Brand new, dude. They're so good.
2: They're so good.
0: So good. That was the very first request we ever had back months ago. Months ago was Chat Pile. And I got thinking about that request, and I thought, I wonder if Chat Pile's put anything out, you know, recently. And they have. Yay! Chat Pile's coming out with a new record September 4th. It's called Who Loves the Sun, and you heard the first single off of that album by Chat Pile. It's a song called Deep Blue, and Chat Pile's out of Oklahoma City, Oklahoma.
2: Oh, yeah.
0: Sorry about their luck.
2: I know. Hey, man.
0: And, phone's ringing. Wait, hang on. It's all good. I'll just call him back. But let's see. Coming up during the rest of this hour, we're going to have Bad Nerves.
2: David Bowie.
0: Lucy Dacus. And, of course,
2: much more.
0: And, you know, I wanted to get your opinion on something really quick.
2: Oh, boy.
0: No, you know what? Let's wait.
2: All right.
0: Let's wait.
2: Well, before we get back into the music,
0: we'll talk about what I want to talk about next time. Next time we talk. Okay, but what were you going
2: to
0: say?
2: We are live Monday nights from 9 p.m. to midnight, and we also re-air our show Friday nights, also from 9 p.m. to midnight. 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Oh, this station is also brought to us by listeners like yourself. So, if you're interested in what we do and you dig what we're putting out there on the waves, just consider go to patreon.com/ksvgsavageradio and consider signing up there to be a patron. If you can't, like I said, spread the good word.
0: And hit up our Instagram.
2: Oh, yes.
0: Night of the Living Savages. Easy to find. We've been getting a lot of requests, right?
2: Mm-hmm.
0: We only got 2 requests this past week.
2: Oh, come on, guys.
0: So you guys, we don't care if you have given a request before.
2: Put in as many as you want.
0: We want requests. We had one individual gave us like a list, and we went down that list till there were nothing
2: which
0: left.
2: And you can put in another list. That's perfectly
0: yes.
2: It's okay to be a little greedy. Give us what you want to hear, baby.
0: Exactly. But well, we'll just get back into the jams. Right now we're going to play something new from Ceremony. They're, I can't pronounce where they're from. Ronert Park? I think it's up in Northern California.
2: I would say Ronert.
0: Ronert Park? I've never heard of that place.
2: I never have either.
0: I think it's Northern California.
2: It has to be NorCal.
0: Yeah.
2: There's no way.
0: It's gotta be. But great band called Ceremony, came out with a new album and entitled Tell Me Your Dream. Saw Ceremony live at the No Values tour a couple years back. And they put on a great show. But anyway, you're going to listen to a song off Ceremony's new record. It's a song called Death, Destruction, Mayhem. Ceremony. Brand new stuff from them on 103.5 FM Savage Radio.
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0: have come here to chew bubblegum and kick ass. And I'm all out of bubblegum.
1: Oh, shit. Oh.
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0: 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I am Foxy Foxy.
1: And I am Lord Loony.
0: Adorable. And this is...
2: Night of the Living Savages!
1: Man, that was a big old Foxy block right there.
0: I know. I'm so sorry and or you're welcome. Out of LA, you guys just heard something from Patriarchy with their song called Die Like Everyone Else. That is so...
1: Mm-hmm.
0: Well, anyway, I like that song. It's pretty rocking.
1: Love that song.
0: Dig it a lot. Mm-hmm. And, of course, before Patriarchy, we heard the legend from London, David Bowie, RIP, with one of my favorite songs, Boys Keep Swingin'. That song takes us all the way back to 1979.
1: You turned me on to that song.
0: I love that song so much.
1: That has become one of my top 10 Bowie songs.
0: Boys keep swinging.
1: Yeah.
0: Boys always
1: such a great song.
0: It out.
1: I don't know how. I missed that one. Wait, went right over my head.
0: Oh,
1: right,
0: it's like head. The height of what I consider glam rock, honestly.
1: Right, right, right.
0: And of course, David Bowie was a musician from 62 all the way to 2016.
1: Until basically
0: cancer.
1: The day he died, basically.
0: F cancer. He literally put out an album.
1: Yeah.
0: He put out Black Star,
1: yeah.
0: And it was incredible.
1: Record. Yeah, it was a good record.
0: Oh, it was literally like his grief record and
1: right.
0: His goodbye to us, really, because he knew
1: right,
0: he was
1: right,
0: sick.
1: Right.
0: Anyway, yeah. And then before that...
1: Rest in peace, bro.
0: Yes. Thank you for everything, you icon.
1: Mm-hmm.
0: Thank you for shaping this weirdo that you know and loathe or love today. And then out of Copenhagen, Denmark, before David Bowie, we heard the Ravenettes with their song Attack of the Ghost Riders. And the Ravenettes were around from like 01 to 2018. They got back together in 2022.
1: Yeah, I'm glad they did.
0: Me too. I was so sad when I heard that they'd like disbanded. I'm like, no.
1: I never even knew they got back together.
0: I didn't
1: either, cool.
0: Really, until I started seeing like newer stuff. I'm like, wait, I haven't heard this song before.
1: Yep. Ravenettes. Good band right there. And we forgot to mention that this is a guilty pleasure show. This is a guilty pleasure show. Yeah, we didn't have the sound effects. Forgot to get the sound effects. We'll have the sound effects for next show. But there it is. You sound better than me.
0: Something like that.
1: But what we're going to do is each hour we're going to pick a guilty pleasure song, which is something you normally wouldn't play
0: on our show,
1: something we would never play. Except your pick is borderline. It could be played. Yeah, because I remember listening to it. But my guilty pleasure this hour is going to be a band out in New York. They're around from 1986 to 1992, and they're called Cycle Sluts from Hell.
0: What a great name.
1: Right? And they were kind of like a heavy metal version of like the Spice Girls.
0: Oh.
1: You know, like they dress like heavy metal chicks, biker chicks, sort of. They didn't play instruments, just the four of them would go up there and sing. And they'd have a hair band as their backing band. But they had one song in 1991 that was absolutely killer. It's a song called I Wish You Were a Beer. It is so good. I remember when that song came out in 91, I actually played it on my old radio show in 1991. I love that song so much. But yes, it is a guilty pleasure, though. It is definitely a... It's a one hit wonder. It's a one hit wonder.
0: I can't
1: it
0: wait
1: was on
0: to hear
1: MTV.
0: This.
1: It was on MTV for a while, so it spent about a year on MTV. Good for them. So Cycle Sluts from Hell, Wish You Were a Beer, taking us back to 1991. My guilty pleasure pick of the hour on
2: Night of the.

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1: I am Foxy Boxy.
0: And this is
1: Night of the Living Savages.
0: And you just heard a brand new single from a band I like a lot from Essex, England. They're called Bad Nerves. You heard a new single from them called Network. Bad Nerves, I just kind of looked them up and I was like, let's see if they put something new out, you know, yeah, kind of like I did with Chatpile. Bam! Something new, baby. Great new single from Bad Nerves is what you just heard. Again, it's a song called Network. And before Bad Nerves,
2: you guys heard one of my favorite Muse songs.
0: Great song.
2: Muse comes to us out of Devon, England. That song was called Stockholm Syndrome. And Muse has been around since 94. I freaking love that song. Mm-hmm.
0: Love that song.
2: And I am so ready for Matt Bellamy, that's the guitarist/singer, to like rip on the guitar. Because out of modern times, he's one of the best guitarists, in my opinion.
0: Oh, yeah.
2: He's very technical.
0: I'd say so.
2: And very, like, I don't know. It's just fun. I love hearing him play guitar.
0: Yeah, it's great.
2: But
0: good stuff.
2: God, Muse. I love that song so much.
0: You turned me on to Muse. I never paid attention.
2: Yeah. Ignore all of the dubstep era. Just ignore Madness and all that.
0: Hey, like, if it's dub, I ignore it automatically.
2: The ma-ma-ma-ma-ma in the trash.
0: Mm-hmm, mm-hmm. Hey, did you feel the earthquake on Sunday?
2: No, dude, I did not.
0: There was an earthquake centered in Fraser Park, just south of us, right where two of the plates meet.
2: Huh.
0: It was a 4.2.
2: Oh, dang.
0: So it's like, and I'm looking at the weather, how it's cloudy. And like when you were walking up to my apartment, you were saying
2: it feels like a tropical rainstorm weather.
0: Dude,
2: like in Hawaii when you're out there and it's just bright and sunny and pouring down rain. That's what it felt like.
0: Dude, I'm like so worried.
2: My hair is so frizzy right now.
0: I am, but I'm seriously worried like about the San Andreas hitting like a ton of bricks, man. I don't know. So get your earthquake kits ready, kids.
2: Get yourself water.
0: Either,
2: lots of water. Get yourself. Make sure you have some toilet paper extra, just in case.
0: I even made it. My pack is. I even got a couple canned food.
2: Canned foods.
0: And a can opener, of course.
2: And you can also go and get MREs too.
0: What's MRE?
2: Like what are they? Whatever. It's like I don't remember the actual acronym, but it's basically like ready to eat. Munitions, like in the military.
0: Yeah, like the ready-to-eat food they have at the military.
2: Like astronaut ice cream is an MRE,
0: and Tang.
2: Technically. Yeah, Tang technically is a... I guess
0: you
2: don't want scurvy.
0: Get your kits ready. Get your kits ready, kids, because I don't know, man.
2: Make sure you have enough water and food for at least a week. That is the recommendation.
0: You
2: know, there's a lot of shelf-stable
0: things.
2: Canned
0: food with a can opener. Individual little bottles of water. You don't want like a gallon because if that gets punctured, you lose all your water.
2: It's also really easy to build a tiny fire. I'm just putting that out there.
0: Yeah, you got to have... I have matches in my little deal, my little bag, my earthquake kit. I don't know, dude. I'm not trying to put it out there to the universe or nothing, but...
2: It's better to be... Well,
0: dude,
2: I mean...
0: volcanoes and
2: seismologists
0: earthquakes...
2: Seismologists have been warning... that there's been a lot of tectonic plate shifting lately, so we very much need to be careful. Plus, with El Nino, it does not...
0: It's this super El Nino.
2: It's a super El Nino. Yeah. Like, we are looking at unprecedented temperatures.
0: Bad news.
2: Worse than normal.
0: Bad news bears, man.
2: It's literally predicted to be the highest temperatures we've seen in a long time.
0: I mean, every year is going to be a hotter year than the last, it's going to get to the
2: data
0: point.
2: Data centers, am I right?
0: That's a whole nother Geraldo right there. But anyway, just be prepared, guys. Be prepared. All right, let's get back to the music. Oh, this is a guilty pleasure song. Now,
2: I don't think this really qualifies as a guilty pleasure.
0: Foxy explained it to me. I think it's a guilty pleasure, but I understand her argument.
2: I think that this would normally is something we would absolutely play on the show. Because of who it is, technically, I guess it falls under guilty pleasure.
0: I suppose.
2: Although I would argue it doesn't, but that's neither here nor there.
0: Yeah, I get it. I get it. I get this very strong argument.
2: You're getting the vibe.
0: Yeah, it's a very
2: strong
0: argument.
2: You understand the vision. Out of Liverpool, England, we have the legend Sir Paul McCartney, who did a song with Beck, and it's called Find My Way. Mm-hmm. Paul McCartney's been around since 1957.
0: He's been doing it.
2: Holy cow.
0: Yeah, he's been playing since 57.
2: What a wild
3: ride. And he's still playing hardcore.
2: He's still playing.
0: It's crazy, dude. And he's playing like with like cool people, like yeah. Beck, like you're yeah. about to hear. He's played with Nirvana. I mean,
2: yeah, really what a cool. dude. What a dude. How yeah. fun.
0: And I still believe he died in the late 60s.
2: I don't know.
0: I believe it's another dude. I do. Facial recognition, dude, will tell you. I'm just telling you. He's a guy. Goes by the name of Paul McCartney. I'm just saying. That's a whole nother Geraldo as well.
2: Well, okay.
0: But we'll you get know, to we your song. Talk,
2: you know, we
0: we'll
2: just need to do a podcast about that one because I have so I have so many wonky conspiracy
0: the
2: theories about music. It's not even
0: the
2: funny.
0: The last thing in the world this world needs is another podcast. We'll just talk about it on our radio show. You know
2: oh,
0: I mean?
2: Baby. Anyway, let's get right on into it. I think you, Kit Mittens, I think that our listeners are going to dig it. So
0: it's a good
2: know.
0: Song. It
2: let
0: really
2: us
0: is.
2: Know. Anyway, Paul McCartney and Beck with their song Find My Way on 103.5 FM Savage Radio. Nice!

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0: With
2: Foxy Boxy.
0: And I am Lord Looney. And you just heard from an artist. I really, really like her. Lucy Dacus. She's my favorite of the three members in Boy Genius.
2: Oh, yeah.
0: She's
2: I like Lucy.
0: My favorite. She's my favorite. She's out of Richmond, Virginia. But you heard a new, most recent single from her is a song called Planting Tomatoes. I really like that song. I think it's really good.
2: That
0: Lucy Dacus.
2: Cool.
0: Lucy Dacus rules. And before her, out of, oh, I can't even read it, a town in Maryland, we had Snail Mail.
2: Looks like Ellicott.
0: Ellicott, is it?
2: Ellicott
0: You read my
2: City?
0: Writing better than I do. Ellicott City, I think, Maryland.
2: Yeah.
0: And Snail Mail, she's from out of there. And she's coming out with a new, or just came out with a new record called Ricochet. And the song you heard from Snail Mail off that new record is called Tractor Beam. And right now, Foxy Boxy will appreciate this artist. They're out of Tokyo, Japan.
2: Whee!
0: One of the greatest rock and rollers ever to walk the face of the earth. Guitar Wolf. Dude,
2: mm-hmm.
0: He rules.
2: He
0: still wears his leather. He still wears his leather. And he's still got his pompadour. And he's like, I don't even know how old he is now, but he's still...
2: Not a spring chicken.
0: Yeah, he's still killing it. But it's his first record since 2019.
2: Dang.
0: Yeah, he was putting out records every year, basically, throughout the 90s. And then in the early 2000s, it was kind of like once every two or three years. And then, well, it's been a while. The new record effing kills it. It's called More Jet. And we're going to play a song. I love the title of this song. It was half the reason why I picked it. 9 p.m. Porn Mag Planet.
2: Okay.
0: I have no idea what that means, but...
2: I can't wait to hear this. I hope it gives us a definition of what that is.
0: If you can understand what he's saying. You actually do.
2: I do.
0: Guitar Wolf has been doing it since 87, and he's never put out anything horrible.
2: What
0: it's
2: a legend.
0: Always solid, man. So, like, I wish the more of the world knew about Guitar Wolf. You know what I mean? He rules. But let's listen to new stuff from Guitar Wolf, 9 p.m. Porn Mag Planet.
2: Woo!
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1: I am Foxy Boxy.
0: And this is the second hour of Night of the Living Savages.
1: Guilty Pleasure Edition.
0: Guilty Pleasure Edition.
1: You bad puppies. Can we say that on radio?
0: Bad puppies? Of course you can.
1: Good. Okay.
0: Why could you not say bad puppies?
1: It's more the context. Anyway, be good. Or bad, whatever.
0: Hey, starting
1: I'm not
0: off,
1: yuck your yum.
0: Starting off this second hour, we had Dick Move.
1: What a name.
0: Great name. Out of New Zealand, they came out with a new album recently called Dream, Believe, Achieve. And you heard a song from Dick Move starting off the second hour of our little show. A song called Scared Old Men. And coming up during the rest of this hour, we're going to have The Headcoats,
1: Queens of the Stone Age,
0: Snooper, and of course a whole lot more. Mm-hmm. And okay, I gotta talk to you about this.
1: Oh boy.
0: The video game companies, they don't want to have media that you can hold in your hand anymore.
1: Specifically PlayStation.
0: And you're a gamer.
1: Mm-hmm.
0: So
1: I am indeed.
0: I think it's total BS.
1: Well, here's the thing. So PlayStation recently announced that the next console, they are going to do away entirely with physical media.
0: That's crap.
1: Which is so stupid. They're like, oh, cost-saving measures, blah, blah, blah, blah, blah.
0: Oh, be it. They want to control what we own.
1: It's the price. It's the price. And they also recently put into terms of service things that you purchase that you've paid money for, by the way. If you haven't played them within, I want to say it's like 2 months,
0: no,
1: you lose the license to it. Like, you lose your ability to access it.
0: But
1: I'm
0: you
1: like, y'all are
0: it.
1: Stupid as hell, because honestly, you did not talk to your lawyers, because that is absolutely going to be a class action lawsuit.
0: Yeah.
1: No questions asked.
0: Dude.
1: Now, on the flip, and even like a lot of the game developers mm-hmm. that exclusively worked with Sony, there was a massive backlash. They're like, nope, we are going to get out of our partnership. That's absolutely ridiculous. No way in hell.
0: Good.
1: On the flip side, though, you have Microsoft, who just got a new CEO, and I can't remember her name. No, actually.
0: Oh, yeah?
1: Listen,
0: is it good?
1: I don't remember her name off the top of my head. Mm-hmm. However, she's come in, and she said, actually, we're going to lower the price of the Xbox Live, a subscription plan.
0: Oh.
1: Lower it, include... Oop, hold on. I think it's up. Yeah, I did. Lower it, lower the price of the subscription, and then also, you know, give you a bunch of other stuff, which is super cool. And she said, actually, because here's the thing, Sony, if you go and buy a game off of their site, like you buy one of their top titles, things of, like God of War is a great example.
0: So
1: God of War 2 came out like 2-3 years
0: so
1: ago.
0: So you're not
1: right?
0: talking about going in a store and buying it. You're talking about.
1: Right. If you go online to their store and you purchase it, I think it's like 70, 80 bucks now,
0: what?
1: Right? But that same game, if you go into any store like Walmart, GameStop, Target, wherever, it's literally like $20 to $30.
0: Yeah.
1: Or less sometimes.
0: I have an old PlayStation, and I'm not a gamer or nothing, but I love video games.
1: Yeah.
0: And I buy, like, you know, what's the Vice? What's the name
1: of
0: it?
1: Oh, Grand Theft Auto?
0: Grand Theft Auto.
1: Oh, yeah. Which finally they're giving us the next game.
0: Yeah, I saw that. I saw that. I like Madden. You know, I like football. I mean,
1: dude, the wrestling games are so fun.
0: AEW, you know what? I would love to check that out.
1: And WWE's. Come over to my house, brother.
0: I want to get back into, because I love the Silent Hill games.
1: Oh, they're so good.
0: And those were a lot of fun.
1: They're
0: and they were legit scary.
1: They're actually very scary.
0: But I'm not a gamer, but it's like, dude, I like to own it. I want to hold it in my hand.
1: Yeah.
0: You know?
1: Well,
0: like,
1: plus you have all the artwork and stuff that you're missing out on.
0: Cool.
1: And there's all kinds of stuff. Like, we already don't have the guidebooks anymore because they stopped doing those. Which is
0: Wait,
1: just
0: what's
1: trash.
0: A guidebook? What's that?
1: Guidebooks are literally a walkthrough of the entire game, including maps. It includes
0: It's
1: secrets.
0: Like a magazine or something you buy.
1: It's a giant book. They're huge.
0: Yeah. Okay, I've seen
1: But
0: those.
1: They also include, like, tips and tricks and secrets and stuff, like little secrets.
0: The little cheats, the cool little
1: cheats. Well, yeah, and, like, developer bugs. Like, hey, if you go and do this one side quest or if you talk to this one NPC, you're going to unlock this crazy quest, and you can only do it if you go here during this time.
0: That's
1: or you
0: cool.
1: can only get this one item if you talk to this one character
0: you think
1: and do
0: they're
1: this quest.
0: They're not going to get rid of that, are they?
1: They did. They don't exist anymore.
0: What?
1: Yeah, those things don't exist anymore. Like the Xenogears, which is one of my, it is my favorite game of all time.
0: I've never
1: Very
0: heard of
1: niche.
0: That.
1: It's so good. It's a JRPG. It's so good. the guidebook for that is fantastic. Like, it's so good.
0: I can't believe they're doing all that.
1: It's stupid.
0: I mean, I can believe it.
1: But like I said, as I was saying, like on the flip side, Xbox said we're going to lower the price, and in fact, we are still going to do physical media.
0: Oh, good.
1: We encourage
0: good,
1: actually. We want you guys to have a disc in your hand, and you can take your old games, rip them onto your Xbox, and play them.
0: Oh, that's cool.
1: That's really cool. Cool as hell.
0: So it seems like the corporations are pushing back against
1: this idea. W Microsoft, which is something I thought I'd never say.
0: Huh. Like, well, that's good news then.
1: Like, I love PlayStation, because I'm
0: not a gamer, but I'm a music guy, and I want my CDs. I buy CDs still.
1: I love physical media.
0: Vinyl's fun, but I'm more of a CD guy, you know, because I can store CDs better.
1: Mm-hmm.
0: And I don't collect music to collect it. I like to actually listen to it, so CDs are better for me. I can't imagine, like, if they just decided no more CDs. You know?
1: I just got in the mail today. It just got delivered right before I came over to your house.
0: Uh-huh.
1: The new re-release of My Chemical Romance.
0: Oh, you got it.
1: Yeah.
0: It's a double CD, right?
1: Yeah.
0: Or did you get it on vinyl? You got it on vinyl.
1: I got it on vinyl.
0: Yeah.
1: And it's a Zoetrope, too, so when it plays, you have, like, images going. It's so cool.
0: That's cool.
1: I love MCR.
0: All right. Enough of our babbling. I know. All right. This is you.
1: Yeah.
0: All right. Coming up.
1: Coming up next for your earballs. Out of Belgium, which might be the only band I've played out of Belgium, but it's a pretty cool song. This is a band called Mint, and Mint has been around since 1999 to present day, but they recently put out this song called A River to the Sea. So we're just going to take it, listen, and see what y'all think, Kid Mittens. 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
1: And I am Lord Looney.
0: And this is a guilty pleasure edition of
2: Night of the Living Savages.
1: You know, I always think about my poor neighbors next door. Because these walls are pretty thin, and I'm like right up against the wall.
0: Find out if they have food in the hex pit. Find out if they have food allergies. I will bring them cookies. I'll bake them cookies.
1: They don't seem very approachable. So.
0: Oh, never mind. JK.
1: Yeah, they don't. It's not like my.

0: transcended.
1: My old neighbor next door, he was an old, he wasn't old, he was younger than me, but he was a retired, well, you never retire from being a Marine, but he was out, and he was so cool. He would hear me playing music in here, like when I would be planning our show, before we actually recorded the show in here.
0: Mm-hmm.
1: And the next time I'd see him a couple days later, we're, you know, walking out to our car at the same time or something, he'd be like, "Hey man, what was that song you were listening to in your room the other day? I really like that song." And I'd just be laughing, and I'm like, man, these walls are thin. So hopefully the neighbors don't hate me too much. But anyways. Sorry, neighbors.
0: So sorry, neighbors of the Hex Pit. out of Victoria, British Columbia. Anyway, you guys heard Hot Hot Heat with their song Talk to Me, Dance with Me. Hot Hot Heat has been around since like 1999. That is one of my favorite songs. And actually, like my husband, that was on a mixtape that I made him decades ago when we were friends.
1: When he was Golden Boy?
0: Yeah. Yay! No, this is before Golden Boy.
1: Before Golden Boy?
0: This is when we're homeboys.
1: No.
0: Like
1: way.
0: Pre-Golden Boy days, yeah.
1: Hey, they say you marry your best friend, not
0: literally
1: your best lover, so that worked out.
0: I mean, it's both for me, but yeah. That's...
1: Well, of course.
0: No complaints. I'm very happy in that realm.
1: 99 kids later. Little old lady lived in a shoe.
0: Bro, with all of the, like, our friends, like, the adopted kids at this point. Like,
1: oh, I know, right?
0: So many. Like, so many. Ding dong, ding dong, all day long. And it's fine. I love those kids. It's really cool, though, because you will never catch me, like, talking mess about the younger generation ever.
1: Oh, you're different than me, then.
0: because I'm literally, like, in it.
1: Yeah, you know? Of course. See, I'm not.
0: And
1: for me, kids are like pets. I get to visit them, and they don't have to go home with me, so it's great.
0: I don't think we're as doomed as you think. I think it just...
1: You know what? You're probably right, because I'm like, you know, there's an old song, I forgot who wrote it, and she's singing about how the last generation should have been the last generation. And sometimes, like, I totally agree.
0: Well, don't worry. We're rapidly approaching that point in our lives. What did we hear before Hot Hot Heat?
1: Yeah. Before Hot Hot Heat, we had The Head Coats. And last hour, we played Guitar Wolf, right? One of the great rock and rollers. Well, this hour, we had to play another one of the great rock and rollers, Billy Childish, the guitar player vocalist for The Head Coats. And the song you heard from him was a song called Baby... Who I can't talk right now. The Baby Who Mutilated Everybody's Heart.
0: Wow.
1: Off the album The Sherlock Holmes Rhythm and Beat Vernacular.
0: That is a mouthful everywhere.
1: For me it is.
0: It's
1: horrible.
0: Like Rubber Baby Buggy Bumpers. Peter Pepper.
1: Pickle. But The Head Coats are from Kent, England, and they've been around since 1989 and still going strong. One of the great rock and roll bands on Earth. And before The Head Coats
0: from Aledo, Texas. I don't know if that's good or bad.
1: Right.
0: We heard a band called Dayglow with their song called What People Really Do. And I like that one.
1: Is that just one guy? Like solo guy?
0: Honestly, I don't know.
1: I don't know either.
0: I don't know.
1: He was a solo guy.
0: I have no idea, but I like Dayglow. They're pretty cool.
1: Yeah, it was a good song.
0: Yeah.
1: All right. Right now, we've got another Guilty Pleasure song. One of my picks. Now, this song, I absolutely hate that I like this song.
0: Oh, I see.
1: I absolutely hate that I like it. I think something's wrong with me.
0: Well.
1: I don't know. Maybe I need to go talk to someone, go see a head doctor. I don't know. But right now, I'm going to play you a band. The guys are all from like the San Diego County area. They're a band called Unwritten Law. And they've been around since 1990. And in the early 90s, they were a legit kind of new school punk rock. They had a little bit of the Mohawk style punk mixed in with kind of the new school style punk, like NoFX and stuff. Mm-hmm. They were a good borderline band, kind of like Good Riddance is a good borderline band. But then, I don't know what happened. I guess they just, you know, they wanted to make money. More power to them. Might as well, right? But the stuff they put out, I can't stand it. But sometime around the turn of the century, they came out with a song called Seeing Red. And I heard this song and I thought, oh, wow, who's this? This is a really good band. And I saw it was Unwritten Law.
0: And you went, bleh.
1: And I threw up in my mouth. It's a really good song. It really is.
0: You've now encouraged me to add an additional song into my Guilty Pleasures playlist because of that.
1: Oh, no.
0: Thank you. It's you're going to hate it.
1: Oh, I will.
0: Next
1: I know
0: show,
1: I will.
0: You're going to absolutely love it.
1: But let's listen to my Guilty Pleasure song for this second hour of Night of Living Savages. A song called Seeing Red by Unwritten Law on 103.5 FM Savage Radio.
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1: I am Foxy Boxy.
0: And this is
2: Night of the Living Savages.
0: And you just heard from Feeble Little Horse out of Pittsburgh, Pennsylvania. Pittsburgh, what up?
1: Woo-hoo!
0: You cut me and I bleed black and gold, baby. Come on. You heard a song from Feeble Little Horse, a song called Dior, and off an album called Bit Not. I really like Feeble Little Horse, I must say.
1: That was quite pleasant, yes. I must say.
0: I think so. And then right before Feeble Little Horse out of Los Angeles, we had the Linda Lindas, new single from them. I saw them live.
1: Oh, I love the Lindas.
0: There was a LA punk rock documentary that came out a few years ago. And they were, I think, the live band that played right after the movie. And it was really cool, or right before the movie, I can't remember. But they had, like, Alice Bag came out and did a song with them.
1: Oh, I love Alice.
0: The guy who sang for the Dills came out and did a Dill song with them. They did an Alice Bag song with Alice Bag. I think there might have been one other special guest. But it was really cool. There was a lot of who's who in the L.A. punk rock scene that was there. And it was a lot of fun to be a part of. But the Linda Lindas came out, or are coming out, excuse me, with a new album called Gotta Get Out. It's coming out August 28th. And the song you heard from Linda Lindas off that up-and-coming new album was called Closer. And it was with special guest Hayley Williams, the singer from
1: Paramore.
0: Yep, from Paramore. And, you know, a little footnote about Linda Lindas. I did not know this. The Linda Lindas were originally only put together to be a backing band for Kristen Control from Dum Dum Girls.
1: Oh.
0: They were going to do like this one-off thing for an event, and they did it, and people liked it so much, I guess they did it again. And then, of course, Kristen Control, she's, you know, got all kinds of stuff going on. But Linda Lindas continued on, and that's how they started. I thought that was really interesting.
1: That's pretty cool,
0: yeah,
1: man.
0: Yeah, I'm definitely a fan of Dum Dum Girls, and I've always liked Linda Lindas, so that was pretty cool. But Linda Lindas have been around since 2018, so that means they were literally like 12 years old when they started playing.
1: Wow.
0: When I saw them play in L.A. for that little documentary release, the drummer was still in high school.
1: Oof.
0: Yeah, and she was young high school, like freshman or sophomore.
1: Like baby.
0: It was crazy.
1: You're like, this crazy, feels
0: crazy.
1: Weird.
0: Yeah, it was really crazy. But
1: that's cool.
0: Yeah, Linda Lindas, they're cool, a bunch of cool little chicks. But, all right, it's time for another guilty pleasure. This is definitely a guilty pleasure.
1: Oh, this is a swing for the fences. I thought for sure I was going to get a text message like, absolutely not.
0: Oh,
1: pick another song.
0: You know, and I am that guy. I am that guy.
1: And that's fair.
0: I am that guy.
1: But if we're going to go with guilty pleasures, we have to go with...
0: You got to go big.
1: You got to go
0: big or go home with the guilty pleasures.
1: Don't worry, you guys. I make up for it later, okay? But this is a great song, actually. And like
0: it's good for what it is.
1: It's a great song. I don't care. Every time I hear the song, it just, you know that feeling of like when you're like, say you're on a roller coaster, right? And you're just like up in the sky and you're feeling that breeze.
0: Yeah.
1: Or
0: not,
1: if you're like
0: my bag.
1: Jumping off something high and the
0: nope.
1: wind is just blowing in your
0: not
1: face.
0: Not me. Nope.
1: Or like the dog in the sun. Like that's how that feel. This song feels to me. But you know, I
0: listen to all kinds of stuff. Oh, you mean like a cat, like laying on the rug,
1: yeah,
0: in the house,
1: like chilling in the
0: sun, bathing.
1: Yeah,
0: that's the feeling this song gives you.
1: Yeah,
0: it's
1: very, very peaceful. Very peaceful.
0: Hey, to she her own, man.
1: Hey, man, you got to get the serotonin where you can. All right, but this artist comes to us out of Long Beach.
0: Long Beach, what up?
1: What?
0: I absolutely love Long Beach. That's where I lived. That was where I lived before I ever stepped foot in Bakersfield, California. And I'll tell you what, I miss
1: Long Beach is cool
0: it.
1: As hell.
0: I miss
1: Long
0: every
1: Beach.
0: Inch of Long Beach. Anyway.
1: Mm-hmm. Yeah, you do.
0: My favorite city.
1: Anyway, we'll get right on into my guilty pleasure pick of this hour, Kent Mittens. This is none other than Frank Ocean with his song Pink and White. This is kind of what happened.
0: Oh, yeah, you
1: got to
0: tell this story.
1: So he was signed to like a multi-album deal, and it was okay pay, right? It was decent. So he would constantly be in the studio recording. Well, they would take it and basically give it out as a demo to other artists. So they were essentially having him write music to shelve it.
0: They were selling
1: and
0: off
1: give
0: his
1: it
0: songs.
1: To other people, exactly, because of the way that the contract was structured.
0: He
1: was kind
0: he
1: of
0: signed
1: screwed.
0: That contract, and they
1: so
0: own everything.
1: He ended up releasing something, like he released a single, and it went super huge. Like, it was big. Big, big, big. And so the label was like, oh, crap, this guy is actually really good at what he does. So then for his last album, that he had been recording all these albums, for his final album, they said, you know what, actually, we're going to give you a huge budget for this next album, big rollout, blah, blah, blah, blah, blah. So he's like, all right, bet, you know. and so he essentially does this whole thing where he's, like, building a set, and his music is, like, playing in the background. And it's good, but it's what happened afterwards. So that basically fulfilled his contract, and they're like, all right, we want to renew the contract, blah, blah, blah. And he's like, no, thank you, I'm good.
0: No, thank you. So he released one record.
1: Yeah. So, well, this
0: it
1: is out
0: of
1: all
0: of
1: the
0: hit.
1: Ones that were shelved
0: right.
1: behind. And
0: so they let him release an album.
1: Because he had fulfilled his contract.
0: Exactly.
1: So
0: exactly.
1: He actually turns around, based off of the success that he had had, unbeknownst to his label at the time,
0: yeah.
1: turns around and makes a deal with Apple Music when they had just started doing, like, their music push, and releases one of the greatest, like, R&B, hip-hop type albums. Yeah, with Apple Music for an ungodly amount of money, right?
0: Good for him.
1: Literally the day after his contract expired.
0: Yeah, that's cool.
1: Like the next day, and it ended up being massive.
0: Giving it to the man.
1: Just a legend, dude. How legendary. That is the most punk rock thing I think that you can do. Like
0: yeah,
1: when you're
0: Nirvana.
1: Stuck in a when you're stuck in a label.
0: Nirvana almost did something like that.
1: Yeah.
0: They were going to pull the great rock and roll swindle.
1: I think that that's actually pretty awesome and worth noting. I just, forgot to talk about it because I felt like I was talking
0: cool.
1: too much. But
0: that's cool. No,
1: it's pretty punk rock if you ask me.
0: Yeah.
1: Which is part of the reason why I like Frank Ocean.
0: That's cool. And he's only had the one record.
1: He hasn't put anything, well, two. Well, he's had a few, but like he hasn't put anything out since then.
0: Oh, okay,
1: it's been
0: okay.
1: a long time since he's put out anything. And there's no signs that he's planning on ever putting anything out ever again. He literally just said, whoop.
0: That's what I say. Collect
1: he popped
0: your checks,
1: out like a genie
0: dude.
1: And just dipped.
0: Collect your checks and chill on the beach.
1: But I guarantee you he's still getting lots of revenue from
0: Hell
1: the streams.
0: Yeah,
1: it's still very heavy on my playlist.
0: Collecting checks. Collecting
1: love that
0: checks,
1: for him.
0: That's
1: and I love the song. We're just going to get right on into it.
0: Guilty pleasure.
1: Uh-huh. Frank Ocean on KSVG Savage Radio. Night of the Living.

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0: With
2: Foxy Boxy.
3: And I am Lord Looney.
2: Adorable.
0: I'm getting good at that.
2: You are. Aw, so cute. Yes.
0: Hey, you just heard from Snooper. They're in that genre they call egg punk.
2: Ah, yes.
0: Remember we played egg punk, egg punk band last week?
2: We sure did.
0: Was it Cormay from Texas? Austin, Texas?
2: I believe so, yes.
0: Yeah, that really cool female from Bakersfield went on to start a band in Austin. She's blown up. But egg punk is a thing, I guess, and Snooper is one of the more popular bands in egg punk. I meant to look up what egg punk is, and I keep forgetting. But Snooper is from Nashville, Tennessee, and the song you heard by Snooper is a song called Guard Dog off their most recent album entitled Worldwide. And the cool thing about that song, it was a request from Sheena. She wanted to hear Snooper.
2: Hey,
0: so
2: Sheena.
0: Thank you, Sheena, for being one of our only two requests we got. So why don't we remind people that we have an Instagram.
2: We sure do.
0: Just look it up.
2: Night of the Living Savages.
0: That's right. And leave your requests and I keep forgetting the phrase.
2: Communal suggestions.
0: Yeah. Et cetera, et cetera. Please hit us up on Instagram. Love hearing from you guys. We had a request from Spain last week, so that was really cool.
2: Yeah, which is super cool. Oh, by the way, I did look it up. So egg punk is an internet like microgenre of punk rock.
0: Uh-huh.
2: It's been around since like 2010-ish, roughly. And
0: well, it's
2: so,
0: been around that long?
2: Yes. It's a lo-fi recording style, like very satirical and kind of like inspired by Devo.
0: Yeah, I hear that. Know? Yeah, for sure.
2: Very, very DIY ethos, like hand-drawn, you know, crazy art, a lot of synths.
0: So it's more than just the sound.
2: Yeah.
0: It's kind of like what the Riot Girl scene was. It was more than just the sound. Okay, I get it.
2: It's a whole movement.
0: Cool. Well, thank you, Sheena, for that request for Snooper. And don't be afraid to make a request next week. I'm just saying.
2: We like it.
0: Saying. And before Snooper, we had...
2: I love this song so much.
0: It actually was a good song. I've never heard it. I've never heard it before.
2: Really?
0: Yep.
2: Holy cow. Well, you were in for a treat.
0: Mm-hmm.
2: I had to make up for my last one, which I have more on that in just a second. But out of Seattle, Washington / Palm Desert.
0: Yeah.
2: Really, these days, more Palm Desert.
0: Yeah.
2: They're very desert stoner rock.
0: Desert
2: that was
0: sound,
2: the Legends, Queens of the Stone Age, with their song Misfit Love. Every time I see them live and they play that song, I absolutely lose it.
0: Oh, good. They do play it live.
2: Oh, God, yes.
0: Cool.
2: And it's incredible live.
0: Mm-hmm.
2: It's so delicious.
0: All right, well, back to the music. We're going to play something new from Slow Pulp. They're from Chicago by way of Madison, Wisconsin. Actually, I think that's in reverse. I think they're in Madison now. I don't know. Either one. Whatever. Chicago, Madison, Wisconsin. Whatever.
2: Garbage land.
0: Yeah,
2: like, actually, not
0: Wisconsin,
2: in a, not calling.
0: Definitely.
2: Listen, let me definitely be very clear. Wisconsin. I'm not calling them garbage.
0: Nah.
2: I'm just saying that's where garbage is from.
0: Hey, I knew a girl who moved to Wisconsin, and I warned her, don't do it. She was back in 6 months. But a band from over there called Slow Pulp came out with a new album recently called Melody, and we are going to listen to a song off that new album by Slow Pulp, a song called Better Man. Slow Pulp on 103.5 FM, Savage Radio.
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0: 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I am Lord Looney.
1: I am Foxy Boxy.
0: And this is the third and final hour of
2: Night of the Living Savages.
1: Guilty Pleasure Edition.
0: Hey, we started off this hour with a kick-ass Foxy pick. Come
1: on. Out of London, England. You guys heard a song taking us all the way back to 1976. This was The Damned with their song New Rose. And they've literally been around since 76, and I love that for The Damned.
0: They're still playing.
1: I know.
0: Going strong.
1: How cool is that, dude?
0: Yeah.
1: Hell yeah.
0: You know, one thing, too, about them, though, is like, you know how they slowly turned into goth?
1: Mm-hmm.
0: They pulled it off.
1: Yeah.
0: I like the punk stuff
1: that
0: way more.
1: That felt like a natural transition, in my opinion.
0: It really did.
1: You know?
0: It worked.
1: Yep.
0: It worked for them.
1: I love The Damned.
0: Yeah, they're
1: so
0: from,
1: much.
0: Of course.
1: Like, honestly, with a name like The Damned, how could you not become ultimately a goth band?
0: I know. You have to be.
1: I feel like it's a natural evolution.
0: Exactly. Totally. But let's see. Coming up during the rest of this hour, we are going to have Regulations,
1: Mojave Phone Booth,
0: Green Tea Bitches, and
1: much more.
0: But just a reminder,
1: this station is brought to us by listeners like yourself. If you dig what we're putting down, baby, go to patreon.com/KSBG Savage Radio and consider signing up to be a patron there. And if you can't do that today or, you know, right now, that's perfectly fine, babies. 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And Night of the Living Savages is live Monday nights from 9 p.m. to midnight. And we also re-air our show on Friday evenings, same time slot, 9 p.m. to midnight. Woo! That was a big old mouthful, and I felt like an auctioneer for like a nanosecond. Blech.
0: All right. Well, now we're going to play our second request of the evening. Second and last request, which brings a tear to my eye.
1: Aww.
0: A little bit. We need more requests
1: Come
0: next
1: on,
0: week, guys.
1: Kit Mittens.
0: But Jade wanted to hear something new from Of Montreal, a great band out of Athens, Georgia. They've been around since 1996, and they recently came out with a new album called Ethan Mead. And we're going to listen to a song off that new record called Take the Form of Montreal, which is a request.
1: I like Of Montreal.
0: I do, too. From Jade. Thank you, Jade, for your request. And don't be afraid to make another request next
1: week.
0: Only two people have made more than one request. So let's change that. Right?
1: We never mind it. Okay.
0: Yeah, we do not mind.
1: It's never discouraged. In fact, we quite encourage it.
0: Yes. So thank you, Jade. So let's listen to a brand new song. Once again, it's called Take the Form by Of Montreal on 103.5 FM Savage Radio.
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0: We'll be talking to a teenage rock and roll group. They also have very long hair.
1: KSVG.
2: Wow, you're a no good, bum. You have long hair.
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0: 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I am Lord Looney.
1: I am Foxy Boxy.
0: And this is
2: Night of the Living Savages.
0: And you just heard a band out of Sweden. I was telling you, like, the last couple weeks I've been trying to find songs off CDs I own.
1: Yeah.
0: You know what I mean? And I pulled out Regulations. Great band from Sweden. I hadn't heard this CD in a really long time. Regulations is a Swedish band that was around

0: early 2000s, like 2003, I think, up until about 2009, I believe. And they came out with three albums, a couple 7-inches, and they've been gone ever since. But Regulations was the band you just heard with a great song called I Don't Need You. And before Regulations, we had
1: Francis Doom out of New Jersey. Yes, dude, that song was very cool. I found them on social media.
0: Oh, right on, dude. Cool.
1: That song that you heard from Francis Doom was called Oceanfront Property. And I...
0: from New Jersey.
1: From New Jersey, which is kind of wild. Can you, imagine?
0: I just got an idea. We should do a specialty show where it's only bands we discover on Instagram or social media in general.
1: Love it. If you're listening and you happen to be an artist, send us a message on Instagram, Night of the Living Savages.
0: Please, please. We had a few bands do that in the last couple of weeks. So
1: trust me, it's not vain for you to request to hear your own music, dude. It's super cool. In fact, we did it.
0: Uh-huh. All right, now it's time for another Guilty Pleasure song. All right. We're going to play you a young lady. She's not young anymore, but she's originally from Bay City, Michigan, found her way to New York City. She goes by the name of Madonna.
1: Ah, that icon.
0: Yeah. And hey, I'm still a sucker for her first two albums.
1: I love Madonna.
0: Her first two records.
1: I still do.
0: Kick ass. I love her first two albums. I hated them in real time when I was a kid because I was a Cyndi Lauper. I was on the Cyndi Lauper side, right? Not the Madonna side. But as I got older, of course, I appreciated Madonna more, mostly for how she conducted business. I thought she was a great businesswoman. She knew how to. She was really good at marketing.
1: She's still alive.
0: Yeah, I know. But she was really good at marketing.
1: Oh no, absolutely. And like, I love hearing her speak. Like, anytime she speaks, it's very cool. Like, there was one a couple of years ago. There was a speech where she basically said, like, as a woman, never get old. Like, in the music industry, you're not allowed to get old. But frankly, in my opinion and my experience, the older that I get, the better I can do, because I know my worth and I know who I am. Mm-hmm. So don't let anybody define you, which is really cool.
0: Yes.
1: I think that's pretty punk.
0: Good words right there. And and another thing, when I learned about, I was looking into Madonna several years ago, and I discovered that when she came to New York City, she basically was homeless.
1: Yeah.
0: And she was singing in like some noise rock bands that I actually heard from. Flavor Flav was telling me this, about how Madonna was opening up for like Sonic Youth and stuff.
1: That's wild.
0: Crazy. Just the whole noise rock scene, you know, like Teen Jesus, the Lydia Lunch scene, you know?
1: Yeah.
0: And like bands like Suicide and stuff in the New York City scene. And anyway, the rest is history. But she was homeless, and she teamed up with a homie of hers, and they would hang out in this alley behind a deli. And when the deli would close, of course, they'd throw away the expired food or food that was going to expire. They would live out of this dumpster, basically. So she was living out of a dumpster before she got big. But a cool footnote to that is the guy she was hanging with ended up producing her first, being one of or the producer of her first two albums and playing drums on those albums.
1: Huh.
0: So they definitely got their payday. So I think that's pretty cool.
1: That's awesome.
0: But I'm not a fan of Madonna really pretty much after the first two albums, except in 1998, she came out with a song called The Power of Goodbye.
1: That's a very good song.
0: It's one of the greatest songs of the 90s, for sure. And my favorite Madonna song ever. So let's listen to my guilty pleasure, Madonna, with her song The Power of Goodbye. Guilty pleasure. On 103.5 FM Savage Radio,
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1: I am Foxy Boxy.
0: And this is
1: Night of the Living Savages. Third and final hour.
0: Yes, yes. Sadly, third and final hour. Halfway through, sadly. You just heard from the OCs from LA by way of San Francisco. You heard a song off their most recent full length. Now, they put out an EP since then, and maybe a single or two, but the last true full length they put out came out at some point last year, and it was called Abomination Revealed at Last. And the song you heard from the OCs off that album was a song called Coffin Wax. And before the OCs,
1: you guys heard Mojave Phone Booth out of the Bay Area, but like San Francisco technically, I think. Who were actually members from Snake River Conspiracy. The sound is not much different, but there was some internal
0: issues. I do like Mojave Phone Booth
1: better. I like them better. Yeah. I like Mojave Phone Booth a lot. But the song that you heard off of them was off of an album called Blood Doctor Volume 1, and I believe it is Calyx.
0: Like Calyx,
1: C-A-L-Y-X.
0: Yeah, good band.
1: I dig them a lot.
0: You know,
1: it's so hard for that band because I love them, but they cuss so much, and I'm just like...
0: I just love where they got their name. You know, the Mojave Phone Booth is a real thing.
1: Yeah, isn't it like one of the last working phone booths?
0: No, it's a phone booth that's out in the middle of the Mojave Desert.
1: Yeah,
0: it's just there.
1: It's just
0: it was back when like they were mining a long time ago. And long time ago.
1: You know, when they had to call in the fire department to come help them for their natural disasters.
0: And it was the phone booth that the workers would use. And then, of course, they stopped mining years ago. And the phone booth still stood. Now, I think it's still there. But it doesn't work.
1: Legends say.
0: Yeah, it's still there. But Mojave Phone Booth, that is a thing.
1: Oh, my God. We're going to have to go out there and just, like, do a little...
0: I know, right?
1: Little savage shoot out there.
0: Yeah,
1: Night of
0: sure.
1: the Living Savages at the Mojave Phone Booth.
0: Now it's time for our last Guilty Pleasure song of this Guilty Pleasure episode. We'll get that sound effect for next time. For sure.
1: Oh, I know. I knew there was something I was supposed to do this weekend.
0: I meant to do it, and I forgot. I meant to do it because it's on there. It's on the Apple Music thing, and I just forgot to pick it up. But anyways, Guilty Pleasure song.
1: I love this song so much. I really do. And the music video is so cracked out. Like, God. All right, so this song is from a band you might know called the Stone Temple Pilots. Definitely something we would not normally play.
0: Yeah,
1: you know,
0: definitely,
1: really.
0: Definitely.
1: It's fine. I like
0: our show would never play it.
1: Yes, our show would
0: our
1: not.
0: Our show would never play
1: But Stone Temple Pilots came to us from San Diego. They were around from 1989, technically to present. They took over.
0: Are they still around?
1: I don't know.
0: I read they were still around.
1: I mean, after their singer, you know, passed.
0: Yeah.
1: Unexpected.
0: That's right. I forgot he died.
1: He did die.
0: When did he die?
1: Oof.
0: I get him and the Alice in Chains guy mixed up all the time.
1: Oh, right.
0: You know, I saw Stone Temple Pilots open for Butthole Surfers. And it was actually a really good show. Firehose opened, Mike Watt and his band. Firehose opened. Stone Temple Pilots played in the middle. And I honestly was not looking forward to it. I really wasn't taking it very seriously. Now, this was back when, like, only the first album was out. So it would have been, like, 93. Mm-hmm. But they were really good live. And they were a lot heavier live than the first album. They played those songs off the first record, but they were a lot heavier, which appealed to me. And then, of course, Butthole Surfers headline. But anyway.
1: Yeah. Okay. So Scott Weiland died in December 3rd of 2015.
0: Whoa.
1: That seems like not that long ago, but it's been almost a decade, over a decade.
0: I forgot since he died. I totally.
1: But yeah. So STP, they're also known as STP. They were around from 1989 to 2003. They took a little break. They came back in 2003, they came back in 2008 and technically are still doing stuff.
0: They haven't officially broke up.
1: Mm-hmm, correct. And apparently at some point Chester Bennington from Linkin Park was part of STP. Maybe as one of the
0: he's dead too.
1: Yeah, he's interesting.
0: Hell?
1: The song that we're going to play, my guilty pleasure, my last guilty pleasure of this show from Stone Temple Pilots. It takes us all the way back to 1996. And like I said, cracked out video. So good. So good. I love it so much. But this one's called Big Bang Baby. So without further ado, we've yapped enough about it.
0: I know.
1: Stone Temple Pilots. Guilty pleasure pick. On 103.5 FM KSVG Savage Radio, Night of the Living Savage.

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0: With
2: Foxy Boxy.
0: And I am Lord Looney. And you just heard a great band. I love them. They're Chinese and Danish. They're called Green Tea Bitches. And they have put out a couple great singles, and one of them is a song called Bad Taste. I love that song. Green Tea Bitches don't have anything else out that I know of except for two singles.
2: So that was a great track.
0: Love that song. So, and before Green Tea Bitches,
2: out of Brooklyn, New York, we had Head Automatica with their song Beating Hearts Baby.
0: I remember that song.
2: Beating Hearts Baby.
0: It was like
2: baby.
0: Early 2000s.
2: Mm-hmm. Drunk White Girl.
0: Yeah, it was like all the emo kids that shopped at Hot Topic. Like that band, right? Yeah.
2: Yeah.
0: Yeah, that definitely crosses the loony line.
2: But it's fine.
0: But the song is good, though. Okay. Let's see. Where are we at here?
2: What did we hear before Head Automatica?
0: Okay, here we go. Out of Wellington, New Zealand, we had Darts. That's Darts with a Z. They came out with a new single recently entitled Moving to Melbourne. They're probably my favorite new school punk band right now. If you're talking about like bands that kind of compete with NoFX and Pennywise and stuff. And their lyrics are kind of funny too. Kind of like NoFX lyrics, and a band from Jersey called Beefcake had funny lyrics. But Darts, check them out. If you're into kind of the more of the new school punk rock stuff, you can't go wrong with anything by Darts with a Z, of course. All right, well, this is almost the end of Night of the Living Savages. And just a reminder,
2: we are live Monday nights from 9 p.m. to midnight. And we re-air the show Friday as well. Same time slot, 9 p.m. to midnight. You can also find us on Instagram at
0: Night of the Living Savages.
2: Uh-huh. Send us your communal suggestions. You know,
0: requests, please.
2: Yes, requests. And, dude, if you're an artist or if you're a band, please send us a DM, babe. We love playing your music. But when I was in bands, I would have absolutely loved to hear my song on the radio. Like, that would have given me the biggest thrill, dude. Like, it's so cool.
0: I know, man. Like, back when I was in bands all the time, well, even before you and I played in the 2000s, I wish those bands in the 90s we could have had the money to record. But back then, it cost a grip of dough.
2: It was so much money.
0: It cost a grip of dough to record.
2: It was so much money to record. Like, we even, like, a lot of the bands I had, we had, like, a little home studios. But,
0: yeah, we never had that.
2: Man, it was like pulling teeth to get people to actually go in and engineer it. Regardless, you guys, please feel free to send in your requests. You're not going to get bit on the cheek. And also, well, as we're signing off or getting ready to sign off, we are on the dial, of course, at 103.5 FM. But if you cannot hear us that way, or you just want to spread the good word, babes, ksvgfm.org. Tell your friends about it. You can stream us online, too.
0: Stream us online, man.
2: It sounds so
0: better.
2: Good
0: I
2: online.
0: I just say it sounds better. Tune
2: stream
0: us in
2: it online,
0: online
2: baby.
0: Yeah. That's what I do.
2: That's what I do, too.
0: But, all right. Well, before we talk about the last band, any final words?
2: As always, do good, be good, watch out for your community, and make sure you have at least 10 days worth of water and food that is shelf stable.
0: The earthquake's coming, guys.
2: Just
0: be
2: ready. Prepared.
0: Be prepared. All right, we're going to play you one more band, a band I absolutely love. They're called Carp. They were around from 1990 to 1998. They were from Tombwater. Is it Tombwater or
2: Tombwater?
0: Yeah. Washington. And these guys ruled. They were around from 1990 to 1998. Sadly, they ended because the drummer, Scott, he died in a tragic boating accident.
2: Oh.
0: Totally sucked, man. And anyway, when he passed away, Carp ended. And then Jared from Carp ended up starting Big Business with Cody from Murder City Devils.
2: Oh.
0: And Big Business went on to become co-members of Melvins with Dale and Buzz.
2: Mm-hmm.
0: So they had the two drummers going. And that was really cool. But now Jared from Carp, he's not even, he's not singing anymore. He's actually playing bass for the Unwound reunion.
2: Oh.
0: Unwound got back together. And,
2: very cool.
0: And Jared's playing bass for Unwound, which is really cool. Got to see Unwound play a couple years back with Jared on bass. That was really cool. And this is a song that takes us back to 1997. And the title is so appropriate. Forget the Minions. Forget them.
2: Mm-hmm.
0: By Carp. Taking us back to 1997. And I am Lord Looney.
2: I am Foxy Foxy.
0: And this was
1: Night of the Living Savages.
0: And we will see you later,
2: Skata.
0: And thank you for your patience. Now enjoy the rest.

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0: Hi, this is Governor Arnold Schwarzenegger with another California report. This week, I want to talk to you about something that I love and something that is a very important part of my life. Pumping iron in the sun with all the people watching.
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1: Hanging out with a camera down my throat, they say my stomach's nearly fried from eating cigarettes for breakfast.

0: This is Marketing Director Thornton Claiborne with Camel Cigarettes. Over the past few years, we have been wrongfully accused of targeting children. 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
1: This is Marketing Director Thornton Claiborne with Camel Cigarettes. 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

0: Yeah, Breaker 19, this here's a rubber duck. You got a copy on me, Big Ben? Come on. Yeah, 10-4, Big Ben, for sure, for sure. By golly, it's clean clear to Flagtown. Come on. Yeah, it's a big 10-4 there, Big Ben. Yeah, we definitely got the front door, good buddy. Mercy sakes alive, looks like we got us a convoy.
1: It was the dark of the moon on the 6th of June in a Kenworth pulling logs. Cab over Pete with a reefer on and a Jimmy hauling hogs. We is heading for Bear on I-10 about a mile out of Shaky Town. I says, Pigpen, this here's a rubber duck and I'm about to put the hammer down.

0: you want to back off them hogs? 10-4, about 5 miles or so. 10, roger, them hogs is getting intense up here.
1: By the time we got into Tulsa Town, we had 85 trucks in all. But they's a roadblock up on the Cloverleaf, and them bears was wall to wall. Yeah, them Smokies as thick as bugs on a bumper. They even had a bear in the air. I says, calling all trucks, this here's the duck. We about to go.

0: me a 10-9 on that Big Ben. Negatory, Big Ben, you're still too close. Yeah, them hawks is starting to close up my sinuses. Mercy's sake, you better back off another 10.
1: Well, we rolled up Interstate 44 like a rocket sled on rails. We tore up all of our swindle sheets and left them setting on the scales. By the time we hit that shy town, them bears was getting smart. They'd brought up some reinforcements from the Illinois National Guard. There's armored cars and tanks and jeeps and rigs of every size. Yeah, them chicken coops was full of bears and choppers filled the skies. Well, we shot the line, we went for broke with 1,000 screaming trucks and 11 long-haired friends of Jesus in a chartreuse microbus.
0: Yeah, rubber duck to sodbuster. Come on, are you out? 10-4 sodbuster. Listen, you want to put that microbus in behind that suicide jockey? Yeah, he's hauling dynamite and he needs all the help he can get.
1: Well, we laid a strip for the Jersey Shore and prepared to cross the line. I could see the bridge was lined with bears, but it didn't have a doggone dime. I says, Pigpen, this here's a rubber duck. We just ain't going to pay no toll. So we crashed the gate.

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Well, mercy sakes, good buddy. We're going to back on out here, so keep the bugs off your glass and the bears.

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1: Is that you, Myrtle?
2: Yes, Papa.
1: Is that you, Myrtle?
2: Well, just a minute.
0: Is that you, Myrtle? Is that you, Myrtle? I guess you better say that.

0: 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I tell you, it was the squeakiest thing. Every time I tried to move in close, I could hear them big feet hit the floor.
1: Is that you, Myrtle?
2: Oh, did I hear Papa?
1: Is that you, Myrtle?
2: Oh, just a minute.
3: Is that you, Myrtle? Is that you, Myrtle? I guess you better send that scallop.

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1: Is that you, Myrtle?
2: Yes, Papa.
1: Is that you, Myrtle?
2: Well, just a minute.
3: Oh, is that you, Myrtle? Is that you, Myrtle? I guess you better send that scalawag home.
4: I guess you better send that scalawag home.
3: Is that you, Myrtle? Is that you, Myrtle? I guess you better send

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1: Really? 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I want to be a bull again. Now, what do you say? Let's get out of here. Let's blow.
2: Then he can produce the show, and you can come to my office, lie on my couch, and cry about your mammy.
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0: Come on, truck. 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We're getting close to home. There's the lights of that city. Man, that's pretty.
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Sal said, give me that gun. Old Stagger Lee said, you cut my wire. Switchblade Sam said, I dropped my knife. Well, listen here, fella, let me give you some advice. If you're out duking on a Saturday night, you better look out for the Charlie Brown, Stagger Lee, and old Switchblade Sam.

0: This is Marketing Director Thornton Claiborne with Camel Cigarettes. Over the past few years, we have been wrongfully accused of targeting children. In this radio commercial from 1972, you'll hear how carefully the Camel Corporation avoids targeting adolescents.
1: Zoink, Scoob! 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Like, what do you say we fire up a Camel while we're waiting for Freddy and Velma?
2: Okay.
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1: Yeah,
0: fantastic.
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One day, about 4 or 5 years ago, we were sitting at the Conoco station, kicking tires and swatting flies and discussing the State of the Union, when right out in front of the Baptist church come a big old purple school bus. Had astrological signs upon it, and 35 hippies and dogs inside. About half of them went for the courthouse lawn, and them dogs commenced on the fire plug. Rest of them sat there staring at us, and I says, "Roy, go get your flit gun." He says, "Which is the hippies and which is the dogs?" I says, "Beats the hell out of me, Roy." What there was a bunch of them crispy critters, and the leader was a space cadet. And he says, "Sagittarius, we has arrived. Prepare to disembark, man. Get the incense going in the sitar. We gonna camp in the city park, man." I says, "Boys, let me explain the situation to you. A, you getting me down. And B, we got us a leash law here. And C, you in the wrong town. You drop one string of beads in that there park, and you're going to see a whole lot of stars. You got 15 seconds to get out of town, boys, or we going to blow you to Mars." Well, they all got back in the purple bus and proceeded to the city limits. Then the telephone rang. It was a swimming pool. It says a mess of wild critters was in it. So we all got into Marshall's Plymouth, which is always at the Conoco station, went flashing on down to the swimming pool, give them critters a citation. By the time we arrived, it was too damn late. Them critters had all had their pants down. Them dogs was tearing the bathhouse apart, and they's after the fish in the fish pond. I says, "Roy, you get the one in the silver t-shirt, and I'll get the rest with a net. We're going to have a jail full of naked crispy critters and a drip-dried space cadet."

Well, we gave them hell, but we lost the war because them critters outnumbered us. So they moved in and set up camp, and they lived in that purple school bus. 6 weeks later, there was nothing in town but 84 dogs in a head shop selling dried up weeds and sunflower seeds and astrological postcards. Yeah, critters took over the city council, and the dogs all barked their brains out. And the whole damn town was crispy critters, and the mayor was a space cadet.

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0: Old Mother Hubbard went to the cupboard to get her poor, hungry, starving dog a bone. And when she got there, the cupboard was bare, and the poor, hungry, starving dog bit her in the ass.
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I am Verbal Creepy Roger, and this is the Very Sketchy Morning Show. The number is 661-491-0384. Again, that number is 661-491-0384. 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Every little bit helps. Even if you can do like $10 a month. Brother, can you spare $10? Brother, do you have some loops? Brother, may I have some loops? Yes, just set up $10. That's all it takes. Just $10. You can do $15, $20, $30. I mean, they all have different amounts. If you do $1 million, I will do your taxes. Do $1 million a month, I will do your taxes for you. I won't even make you do 3 months. I'll just, the first month, I'll go over and do your taxes. Because if you are that financially irresponsible, you'll allow a man like me, who is very financially irresponsible, to do your taxes. I'm kidding. Every bit does help. Now, if I say all that too fast and you can't get the information down, just remember two words. Two words, Bakersfield. Verbal Creepy. I'm on TikTok as well as Instagram. If you want a gram and you need it now, go to Instagram. 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Give me a follow on the TikToks, on the Instagrams. I appreciate it.

website, ksvgfm.org, as well as the phone number. So if I say the phone number too fast and you really want to call and leave a voicemail, I'll play the voicemail on the air. I have some listener requests that I'm lining up for the rest of the show, so stay tuned. If you've made a request, your request will be played soon. I promise. I've been a little behind, too. I don't know if you guys have been catching it. They've been playing some reruns, some oldies but goodies. We replayed the April Brooker, which was one of my favorite shows, especially the one where she co-hosted. Thank you, April. I appreciate you. The one that Pearl Diver did is also one of my favorites. And now Pearl Diver has their own show because listeners demanded it, and I had to placate. As long as they didn't give her my show, I was like, oh, a different time. Yes, that'd be great. The Totally Normal Afternoon Show at 1 p.m. on Fridays. It's a good show. She spotlights local artists. I think she does a wonderful job. I mean, better than I do. So if you are a local artist, definitely reach out to T-Nasty Radio on Instagram. That's her Instagram, as well as I believe she's doing the TikToks. So that stands for Totally Normal Afternoon Show. Thank you, Radio. T-Nasty Radio. She's amazing. Very talented. Multi-talented. I knew she had the chops to do radio. So when they were like, oh, let's give her a show, I was like, I couldn't fight it. I was like, yeah, she deserves it. So I think it went well. I think I'm totally glad that she didn't steal my mornings. And I still have a place on the radio station. But we just played the punk chunk, which is an entire chunk of punk. Every morning here on the Very Sketchy Morning Show, you are guaranteed to have an entire chunk of punk to start your day. It's like a cup of coffee for your ears. Are you awake now, Bakersfield? We just played Tommy Cossack and the Degenerators. The song was Agitator. Of course, they're from London, England. Before that was Bad Religion. The song was No Control from Los Angeles, California. That song was from 1989. Where does the time go? Before that was Cherry Cheeks. The song was What Went Wrong from Portland, Oregon. Before that, The Men. Which men? The Men. They're from Brooklyn, New York. The song was Tombstone. And wasn't that a pizza? What do you want on your tombstone? Was like the advertisement for the pizza? I'm sorry, random thought. Sometimes my neurodivergency just oozes out, and that's what makes me a little creepy and verbal. Before that was The Clash, Should I Stay or Should I Go? Of course, from London. That song was from 1982. Again, where does the time go? And before that was the Sex Pistols. The song was Pretty Vacant. Of course, also from London, from 1977. Now, interesting story about the Sex Pistols. Sid Vicious was in a recording studio and was taunting Freddie Mercury. Now, a lot of people thought Fred Mercury was like a non-threat, but he was kind of a big dude and kind of muscular. He was kind of jacked. And he cornered Sid Vicious. So the story was, now I wasn't there, I'm not that old, but that Sid Vicious was taunting Freddie Mercury about an interview he did where Freddie Mercury, a big fan of the arts, dance, ballet in general, he said he wanted to bring ballet to the common man, which I love that sentiment because it's like, here's this high art that only the rich are allowed to enjoy, but he wanted everyone to be able to enjoy it. And I love that thought. And very punk rock, more punk rock than Sid Vicious, you know, with Malcolm McLean's hand up his derriere. But at that point, Freddie Mercury cornered him and said, listen here, Simon Ferocious. And he threw him out of the studio. He just like threw him out. He was a bigger guy than him. And that was the time that Freddie Mercury threw Sid Vicious out of the studio, out of the building. I thought that was an interesting story. So before that was the Skids, Into the Valley, from Dunfermline, Scotland, from 1979. And before that, also from Scotland, Edinburgh, Scotland. Scotland. Yeah, my Scottish comes and goes.
from 1978, Top of the Pops from the Resilios. I love that band. I mean,

I am familiar with the band and familiar with some of their songs, but I need to find more. So if you are familiar with them and you got some great songs to recommend from them, I'd love to hear from you guys. 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

0: 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I am your host, Verbal Creepy Roger, and this is the Very Sketchy Morning Show. The number is 661-491-0384. 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Because maybe that friend will be the one that signs up for the Patreon. And we really do appreciate when you get the word out. We, you know, we're not a giant corporate-owned radio station. We can't afford the advertising. My face on a billboard someday, right? No, we don't need that. It'll stop traffic. What we do need, though, is support and people telling others about this rad station called KSVG. We just listen to, and this is the best thing about KSVG, we just listen to music you'll never hear anywhere else. Litany, the song was Sleepover. Of course, they're from the UK. Before that, Candy Carpenter, the song was American God, one of their new songs. One of their new releases, I got that directly from Candy themselves. So I was so excited. Do they have a radio safe version? And luckily they did. And they sent it right over to me, and I was so happy. I, of course, interviewed them on the show. And I am a huge advocate of Candy's work. They are very talented. Their music, each one of their songs is just like a spell that like puts a trance on your brain. But before that, was Hemlock Springs. The song was Be the Girl. They're from Raleigh, North Carolina. This band I was introduced to by Pearl Diver from the Totally Normal Afternoon Show. I was helping them produce one of their new shows, and they were like, oh, I'm going to play this artist. And I was like, who is this artist? And they told me the name, and I was like, okay, I'm going to wait until your shows come out, but then I'm going to play this because I'm not going to snipe your music, but I'm stealing this from you once you've played it on yours. So if you dug that artist, Hemlock Springs, the song was Be the Girl, then you definitely have to check out the Totally Normal Afternoon Show with Pearl Diver at 1 p.m. on Fridays. That's right. I dug it. It's local artists. It's cool, niche artists like this. Pearl's got amazing taste in music and is an amazing hostess. Like the cupcake. Yes, she is like a cupcake, sweet and nice. She is the best hostess. So if you like that kind of music, definitely check her show out here on KSVG. We're going to get back to the music, though, and you guys know what time it is.
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1: 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I am your host, Verbal Creepy Roger, and you're listening to the Very Sketchy Morning Show. Back by popular demand, our very own KSVG traffic helicopter, Savage One, with our pilot, Tom Jaegerbaum Mitchell. Can you hear me, Tom?
2: This is Tom Jaegerbaum Mitchell. Yee-haw!
1: What do you see out there in Bakersfield today?
2: Oh, I see a lot. I'm flying around my town that I love to hate to love. And right now, actually, I have a matter that I need to attend to. I need to fly back to Arby's and make sure I get my fifth jalapeno popper and my Bronco Barisaus.
1: Is that the Arby's on Buck Owens Boulevard?
2: The very same Buck Owens Boulevard. I am flying there right now.
1: Where do you intend on landing, Tom? I don't think that's legal.
2: Have you ever been to the Arby's on Buck Owens Boulevard? There ain't nobody parked in that parking lot, which is odd because you think the workers would also park there.
1: This is true. I guess you're landing at the Arby's. That's extremely unorthodox, Tom.
2: All right, I am coming down for a landing. 3 points every time.
1: All right, well, I'll let you get that sorted out, Tom.
3: Excuse me. I'm Todd Arby, the owner of all the Arby's in the world.
1: Dude, you could be Donald Trump and I wouldn't care.
3: Well, I have a problem with the jalapeno poppers in which you've given to me. They were afraid they were one short, and I did not receive my Bronco Berry sauce.
1: Dude, you could come behind the counter and burn the restaurant down, and I wouldn't care. Do you want two or three fistfuls?
3: I would like two fistfuls, please.
1: All right, there you go, dude. Here you go, all the Bronco Berry sauce.
3: And could you please top off my Diet Dr. Pepper?
1: Why does it smell like whiskey?
2: For the love of God, man, I'm a pilot. Everything I own smells like whiskey.
1: I thought you were Todd Arby, president of Arby's.
2: Man, just give me my order. Man, that gets harder and harder every time.
1: Well, Tom, did you just pull a scam at the Arby's?
2: I wouldn't call it a scam as much as an art form. Scam art form.
1: Seems like a lot of effort, Tom, to scam Arby's out of their Bronco Berry sauce and jalapeno poppers.
2: Sir, obviously you've never had Bronco Berry sauce, otherwise you would not speak such simple speaks.
1: Well, there you go, folks. Our very own Tom Jaegerbaum Mitchell, KSVG traffic helicopter pilot and jalapeno popper connoisseur.
2: Well, Bakersfield, do me a favor. Keep your nose dry and your bottom even dry. Oh, looks like that's the Kirkcaldy Sheriff's. I better get going.
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I'm Verbal Creepy Roger, and this is the second hour of the Very Sketchy Morning Show. 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

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It all helps. You can also follow me on Instagram at VerbalCreepy. All one word, it really does make a difference. If you give me a follow, you can send me a message, make a request for a song, or if you have an event or something like that you want us to announce here on the station, feel free to reach out. So, we just played The Bangles. The song was Manic Monday. I thought it was fitting. I do like that song. I've played it before, but it was due. It was due. Of course, that song was written in 1986 for The Bangles by Prince. Before that was Cyndi Lauper, Girls Just Want to Have Fun from 1983. And before that, Orchestral Maneuvers in the Dark, don't ask me how to spell it, from 1980. Of course, they're from Millau, England. The song was electric. It felt electric. And before that, Depeche Mode. Definitely don't ask me how to spell that. I do know that it's lovely on ice cream. I always get my pie, Depeche Mode. Wait, that's Alamo. Never mind. Depeche Mode takes their name from a French fashion magazine, which means in fashion. But the song was Just Can't Get Enough from 1981. They're from Essex, UK. Now, you know what's funny about Essex? When I was in the Navy, there was a ship called the Essex, and I had a friend who searched for the ship on the computer to like look up information about it, and it was like blocked, and he's like, why is it blocked? And then he realized it's because it had the word sex in it, that it was not allowed to be searched on government computer. It was the early 2000s, so it was just complicated times. Apparently filters like that weren't very smart, although people weren't very smart. They're not very smart now, to come to think of it. But, that was the 80s at 8-ish. I really enjoyed that. I hope you enjoyed it, too. We're going to get back to the music here. I just want to remind you, though, I do like when people call in and make a request. So I got a request here. Hold on, let me check my notes. So the request was from a listener that goes by the name Midoriya, and I'm probably butchering that. But they requested the song Technicolor Beaches from the band Bel Air. I couldn't find any information about the band, but I did find the song, and I do approve. And it did put me down a rabbit hole, and I go, oh, I gotta match this vibe. And so I'm really excited. So coming up here on 103.5 FM KSVG Savage Radio, Technicolor Beaches from the group Bel Air, courtesy of Midoriya.

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I am your host, Verbal Creepy Roger, and this is the Very Sketchy Morning Show. We just played some Rosie Tucker. The song was Paperclip Maximizer, and that's a thought experiment, Paperclip Maximizer. If like some nanotechnology and AI took over and tried to turn everything into paperclips, what would be left of the universe? It's just one of those thought experiments, like the gray goo that just start trying to convert everything to one thing, and that happens to be paperclips. Before that was Sasumi. The song was Lose It All. And before that, Chinese-American Bear. I swear, I'm not making these names up. The song was Kid Go Down. And then that's like a Mandarin pop-inspired kind of... They're American-based, but it's just, I dig it. I dig it. It doesn't have to be like... I don't know. You just got to try. Just listen to different stuff. And before that was Be Bad, Do Be. The song was The Way Things Go. And before that was Men I Trust in my Years. And before that, Listener Request from Midoriya. The song was from Bel Air, and it was called Technicolor Beaches. And I just kind of went down a vibe. I was feeling it. I enjoyed it. Nice little thick block of music. But let's get back to that music here. 103.5 FM, KSVG, Savage Radio. 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
1: All right, what do we got here for today? Thud, where's my schedule? Let's see here. What's the next segment? Horoscopes. So I guess we're doing horoscopes now. Who is Horacy? Horacy's horoscopes. Is that Morrissey doing horoscopes? Darn it, Thud, you let another horse into the studio. Again.
2: I would go out tonight, but I haven't got a stitch to mend.
1: Great Robert Smith's ghost. Wait, he's not a ghost yet. He just looks like one. Are you a talking horse influenced by the works of Morrissey, or actually Morrissey turned into a horse by which he mistook for a fat goth fan?
3: Pretty fowls make neighs. Sadly, Roger the latter.
1: So you're telling me Verbal Creepy Roger, the very sketchy morning show on KSVG Savage Radio 103.5 FM or KSVGFM.org, the only way for you to break the curse of the witch that turned you into a horse is to tell horse horoscopes.
3: You sound a little hoarse, Roger.
1: So, were you always able to do horoscopes, or were you just born with it? I knew you always had a cult following. Just remember, Stephen Morrissey, this is my show, and I can do horse-based puns too, okay? Let's get down to the horoscopes, so you can change back into a Morrissey. Horacy, of course. Sagittarius.
3: I know you're not lovable. I shouldn't have to tell you.
1: Okay, Aquarius.
4: You're the one for me, fatty. You're the one I really, really love.
1: Okay, let's do Cancer.
4: Heaven knows you're miserable now.
1: Ooh, ooh, what about me? I'm a Leo.
3: Hang the DJ, hang the DJ, hang the DJ. Hang the DJ, hang the DJ.
1: I will not stand by and let an Englishman who looks like a horse insult me on my own show. If I wanted to do that, I would have interviewed Benedict Cumberbatch. Now get along, little doggy.
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You're listening, or rather were listening, to the very sketchy morning show. Sadly, like all things, it must come to an end, but I'll be back, Bakersfield. I promise. I'll always be back. I'm like that cat that came back the very next day. You thought I was a goner, but I came back. So we just played the French Kicks. The song was So Many Cakes, and I do love me some French Kicks. They're from were from New York City. All great things come to an end. Before that was Wilco. The song was Heavy Metal Drummer. That song was from 2001. They're from Chicago, Illinois. Illinois. Ah. Before that was Pavement, Cut Your Hair from 1994. Two of the members were from Stockton. Two of the members were from New York City. It was yet credited as being from New York, but not all the band, Calm Down, is from Stockton. But, you know, that's Stockton's claim to fame. That Denny's right off the freeway next to the Motel 6. Anyway, before that was Hotline TNT. The song was History Channel, also from New York City. So, I think this is going to be a great week. We have a live show coming up on Wednesday. The live show we re-recorded. So it's a recorded live show. But we did the karaoke, and man, did people show up. And I do appreciate everyone that showed up. That room was packed. The venue, which was formerly known as Slice of Italy, they said to me, hey, don't use our name. Just give the address. But we want to change over to Sliced. But we haven't done it officially yet. So I was like, well, I can say Slice of Italy. And they're like, well, we're changing the name. So it's Sliced. So Sliced has been a wonderful venue to us. The food was amazing. They are the official venue of the very sketchy morning show. Live show. So we will be back. They said, oh, when are you going to do that again? They loved it. You guys were awesome. The ones that showed up, you guys were very courteous. You very polite. We even had some of the other like people that were not there for the very sketchy morning show come in to sing karaoke. If you were not aware, there was a live show on the 25th of June. You'll get to hear it Wednesday, parts of it. And there was karaoke, and there were drinks, and there was food. Pearl did a couple songs, and we have a winner. We have a winner of the karaoke contest, and we recorded it, and we'll be playing it on the show on Wednesday, so I'm excited. We're going to do it again in November. That was kind of the two-year anniversary of the Very Sketchy Morning Show, so now we're going to go ahead and just make it a regular event every like 3-4 months, I'm thinking. We'll see. We'll play it by ear. We're shooting for November. So if you missed this one, come on out. Periwinkle Bob was out there. I didn't catch everybody's name for the station, but I do appreciate everyone that came out. So just a reminder, everyone's not doing okay right now. They're separated, divided by their beliefs, politics, religion, whatever. Just be kind. Don't be a jerk. You've been listening to the Very Sketchy Morning Show. I still am Verbal Creepy Roger, over and out. I'm going to leave you with one last song, and that is The Decemberist, The Infanta, here on 103.5 FM KSVG Savage Radio. 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
3: 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It's why we fight. What we defend. And though our love is new,

0: Hi, this is Governor Arnold Schwarzenegger with another California report. This week, I want to talk to you about something that I love and something that is a very important part of my life. Pumping iron in the sun with all the people watching.
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Thank you. This next one is a little something by Suicidal Tendencies. This is going to be our smash hit single, which is going to buy matching outfits for the whole band. Sometimes I try to do things and they just don't turn out the way I

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You know, if you just leave me alone, hey, maybe I can figure it out. You know? But then they go, Fred, why don't you talk about it? You'll feel a lot better. And I go, no, I don't want to talk about it. Just leave me alone, you know?

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And she starts screaming, Fred, Fred. I go, what? What's the matter, Mom? She goes, what's the matter with you? I go, nothing, Mom. I'm okay, you know? She goes, don't tell me nothing. You're on drugs. I go, no, Mom, I'm not on drugs. I'm okay. You know, I'm just thinking, you know? So, like, why don't you get me a Pepsi? She goes, no, you're on drugs. No, wait a minute. You're crazy. You know, normal people don't be acting that way. I go, no, Mom, I'm fine, you know? So, like, you know, why don't you get me a Pepsi, you know? And she wouldn't give it to me. Just one Pepsi. All I wanted was a Pepsi. Just one Pepsi.

you're gonna hurt somebody, and we're afraid that you're gonna hurt yourself. So we decided that it would be in your best interest if we put you somewhere where you can get the help that you need. I go, whoa, wait a minute, what are we talking about here? We decided my best interest? How could you know? How could you say what my best interest is? What are you trying to say? You're trying to say that I'm crazy? When I went to your schools, I went to your churches, I went to your institutional learning facilities? So what are you trying to say?

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I'd like to share a little something with you. 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And while you're there, peruse all the different levels of support you can choose from. At each level, there's an array of merch and swag you'll get as a thank you for your contribution. 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
1: 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We're a little bit different from other Bakersfield radio stations. We're a little bit naughty. We've never met a rule we didn't break. Actually, we didn't just break the rules. We chopped them up into tiny pieces and buried them in the middle of the desert, where they bloody well belong.
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